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1: 24-4.
0: Northbound at 4 with Pennsylvania, Nora Frank Roberts, 7955. NFR, 7955.
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0: Henry Lincoln Paul 4608 LHP, correction HLP 4608, Westlake Stonehouse.
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2: Northbound at 4 with Ontario, David John, John Zebra, 907, D, JJZ, 907.
1: Northbound at 4, Ontario. Alright, so this.
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0: 10-4, thank you. It looks like the male did rip off the toilet seat and threw it at the caller.
1: 10-9.
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0: 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No answer on the callback, if you can just check the area.
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1: 136.
0: Lincoln King Edward 6818 LKE 6818 408 short track.
1: 408 is short track.

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0: Rồi.
1: Well, wait.
0: Daniel, the NCI version on the phone. We're going to speak with someone from your agency.

First, 52 Danville for ambulance showing status, 720 for the ALS portion, 50 Moore Street, Big Cedar Park, IRA, for the 61-year-old female that's allergic to dairy and was accidentally given some. EpiPen was administered. As far as Richard 2, Danville for ambulance showing status, Livingston for an ambulance showing, correction, Livingston for the ALS portion, Cedar Court, IRA, 50 Moore Street, in the village of Danville between Franklin Street and Allen Street. For the 61-year-old female that's allergic to dairy and was accidentally given some, the EpiPen was administered. Party 2.

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0: 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A5 will remain in service.
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0: 1080 zone, 1163, what comes in?
1: Good morning.

Car switcher 2, info for your second ambulance showing status, second calling your district. 9704 High Meadow in the town of Danville. 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
0: Can I get an ET on ALS, please?
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0: 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Five three one fire dispatch. You can cancel ALS. 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
1: One four four, Smith, you can put me on his stop. 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

0: First, Richard 2, Danville, third call in your district. Ambulance showing them status, Williams County for mutual aid, ALS. 40 Jefferson Street in the village of Danville, between Mill Street and Elm. 80-year-old female, trouble breathing. Does have COPD history. As far as Richard 2, Danville, third call in your district. Williams County for mutual aid, ALS. 40 Jefferson Street in the village of Danville. 80-year-old female, trouble breathing. It's a 41.
1: Six fire dispatch. We're going to start towards that from Groveland Station.
0: Copy 6266. And just be advised, the call at High Meadow stated that they can cancel EMS.
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0: Six by five, do you want to take the drive for Jefferson or do you want APU to continue?

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0: 1740, Athena Drive in Town of Avon. For the open 911 line, nothing heard. 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
0: 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Hopefully that comes back to a Wagoneer. I'm going to be 36 by federal.
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0: First 52 Danville Free Ambulance in Livingston County for the ALS. Respond to 9680 County Road 46 in Danville off of State Road with a 74 OPM with a possible heart attack and a heart history. It's a party 2. As far as 52 Danville for your ambulance and Livingston County for the ALS, respond to 9680 County Road 46 in Danville off of State Road for the 74 OPM with a possible heart attack. It's a party 2.
1: 6266 on route.
0: Okay, nice.
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0: Can you respond to 14 Clara Barton Street, said Danville PD, mean Karen Allen? She states 1 hour ago, a silver four-door sedan was all over the roadway and passed her in a double solid and brake checked her. She believes it was an ex-boyfriend. 14 Clara Barton Street.
1: Four-way
0: copy.
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0: So far.

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1: 2044.
0: 244131 for the backup. 24 Portage Street, the Nunday Historical Society, between Gibbs Street and West Street in the village of Nunday. Caller states that four young subjects, at least one female, parked there in the dark-colored SUV and walked across the street into the bushes. 24 Portage Street, village of Nunday.

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0: 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I'll be by the Red Apple on North Main.
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0: Amishon of the area 5042 South Livonia Road, between Hawks Pass and Co. Road in town of Livonia. Third party report that Taylor Wolfinger is possibly driving a blue Jeep Wrangler, threatening to show up at her friend's house at that address. He is showing suspended. 5042 South Livonia Road.
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0: 408, 135 for the backup. Respond to 249 Main Street between Maury and Morse in the village, meeting with a Karen Allen for the suspicious condition of the neighbor's house. 249 Main Street in the village.
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1: Riverside.
0: Lincoln Nora Mary 1677 LNM 1677 northbound at 8.
1: Northbound at 8.

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1: 135.
0: Flag, New Jersey. David 70, Young David Frank, D70YDF, northbound at 5.
1: Northbound at 5 of New Jersey.

our specialty Livingston County for your ambulance, and East Avon for your first responders. This one is 2130 North Lovell Road, Apartment 2, in the town of Avon, off of Antonio Drive, for the 74-year-old female that fell with a possible broken leg. The lift assist will be needed as a priority 4. As far as Special 2, Livingston County for your ambulance, and East Avon for your first responders. This one is 2130 North Lovell Road, Apartment 2, in the town of Avon, off of Antonio Drive, for the 74-year-old female that fell with a broken leg. It's a priority 4.

0: Procedure 131 for the Sheriff's Office complaint. 111 for the backup, 916 Sand Hill Road, between Bailey Road and James Doyle Road in the town of Caledonia. Caller states Rob is back from the hospital and running his mouth. 916 Sand Hill Road, town of Caledonia.
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0: 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David Edward Frank Boy 046. DEFB 046. I'll be North Main by Lackawanna.
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0: Yeah, I mean.

0: Dispatch 135, I'm 131, respond to 3707 Ratzoff Road between Genesee Street and Chandler Road, the Dollar General in York for the commercial burglar alarm showing sales motion. They will be attempting a key holder. 3707 Ratzoff Road, Dollar General, York. Units responding, acknowledge.
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0: In the area of Wheatland Center Road and Iroquois Road in the town of Caledonia for the two deceased deer in the roadway.
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1: Zero 078 dispatch, Tony, out 19.
2: Sir. So 131 for the 911. Respond to the area of 2021 Livonia Center Road between West Main Road and Cavanaugh Road in the town of Lima. Blue Honda CRV were hit deer. No injuries, negative blocking. 2021 Livonia Center Road, Lima.
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0: Respondent 50 Morris Street, the Cedar Court IRA between Franklin Street and Allen Street in the village for the 65-year-old female with difficulty breathing and difficulty speaking between breaths. 50 Morris Street.
1: 10-4.
2: Fire dispatch to Danville, your ambulance in Williams County for the ALS portion of 50 Morse Street, the Cedar Court IRA, and Village Danville, being Franklin and Allen Street. It's a 65-year-old female. She has conscious alert with difficulty speaking between breaths. It's probably one call. Fire dispatch to Danville, your ambulance in Williams County for the ALS portion of the Cedar Court IRA. It's 50 Morse Street between Franklin Street and Allen Street. 65-year-old female, conscious alert, difficulty speaking between breaths. It's probably one call.
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0: Yeah, John David, Tom, 4802, GDT, 4802, Livonia Center Road, near Kavanaugh.
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0: caller, right?
1: What's up?
0: Can you hear me now?
1: That's negative.
0: Hey, DLIC for me. I'm having issues getting it back.
1: Go ahead.
0: It's going to be New York, 767-166-854. 767-166-854. And I will be 4-6 issuing.
1: Jeffy, 4-6 issuing, and Elizabeth is valid. D. David, -29.
0: Thank you.

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Sorry, Spencer Nunday, your ambulance has been requested. 8968 Creek Road in the town of Nunday between Halstead Road and DeGroff Road. 70-year-old male, alert conscious of breathing, fell in the tub. He's in left assist. Very poor call. Fire dispatcher to Nunday, your ambulance has been requested. 8968 Creek Road in the town of Nunday between Halstead Road and DeGroff Road. For the 70-year-old male, alert conscious of breathing, with the lift assist. Very poor call.

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0: Fire dispatcher to Nunday, your second page for your status ambulance. 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

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Fire dispatcher to Livingston County, ALS being requested for a possible stroke, and Nende, your lift assist being required at 8968 Creek Road in the town of Nende for the 70-year-old male that did fall in the tub.

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2: 408, just come up to the ridge.
1: 10-4, 4282, they're on 408, come up to the ridge.
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0: Please repeat.
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3: York Landing Road, the parking lot near the Greenway, meeting with Tim. He's going to be occupying a black Dodge Ram for the lockout. 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

0: 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I'm a little bit closer to lock on. 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
1: 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If you want to start heading that way towards 408, we can meet up.
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0: John Robert Mary 2796. JRM 2796. 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
1: JRM 2796, 10-4.

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Your ambulance being requested, mutual aid in just Bend County. It's going to be 6 South Main Street in the village of Wayland. It's apartment 107 between West Naples Street and Washington Street. It's a 7-year-old female that fell and is not alert. Steuben County does have ALS started. Fire Dispatch to Danville. Your ambulance being requested, mutual aid in just Steuben County at 6 South Main Street in the village of Wayland. It's apartment 107. 7-year-old female that fell and she's not alert. Steuben does have ALS started. Right on call.

0: since you're sending these shirts off this complaint.
1: 078-436 at Runyon.
0: 172 Portageville Road in the town of Portage for the juvenile issue. An 11 or 12-year-old riding what the complainant describes as an adult four-wheeler around the property. It's an ongoing issue. She doesn't think it's safe. 172 Portageville Road.
1: Van Varner.
2: 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You're arriving on location.

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1: 1-8-4-3
0: for the dangerous condition, 36 near Swanson Road in Mount Morris. Caller's advising cows are out in the area and the owners are trying to get them back in. She's concerned about them going towards Route 36. 36 in the area, Swanson Road.
1: 36.

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0: C-zone's tied up. Can you respond to Groveland Town Highway 4955 Aiton Road in Groveland? Meeting with Tanner Harvey for the property damage to the building there. 4955 Aiton Road.
1: That's a risk.

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0: Sorrels Road in the town of Danville, in the area of Perry's Way. Looking for an Amazon Flex driver and a gold Toyota Camry Park roadside. He said he went to make delivery and a male subject in a gray Chevy 1500 blocked him in. He's now sitting behind him taking pictures of his license plate. Sorrels Road, right in the area of Perry's Way. Come on.
1: Crazy.
0: Mr. Fortune.
2: What else do you call?
0: Mr. Remember, are you available at first respond out there?
2: 10-4, what do you got?
0: Amazon Flex driver in a gold Toyota Camry was blocked in by a male subject in a Chevy 1500. He wasn't sure where he was, but it looks like he's on Sorrels Road in Perry's, where he says the subject in the pickup's still behind him.
2: Over.

0: Kyle Robace, the fire dispatch.
1: Fire dispatcher's on, Kyle Robace.
0: Tanker 197 will be out of service for a couple of days for maintenance.
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1: 4-3-1-4-3, just be advised the other half is no longer behind my complainant, but this might have occurred in the village on Highland Ave.

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1: Roger.
0: Be advised the male in the truck has now returned back and also being rude again.
1: Ten four.
0: 1843, copy.
1: 1843, I copy.

0: 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I'm in the area of Cyrus Hill. They're up here, right?
1: Affirmative, near Perry's.
0: 10-4. I'm in the area searching.
1: Advising the male is now carrying something in his arm out of the residence. Can't see what it is.

0: 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I'll be 10-8.
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0: 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There's a disabled boat there. Operator name is James Arendt.
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0: 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I'll be Chandler near Flats.
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1: On my way. One, six, two, dispatch. Can you put me on CR from this here?
2: Go ahead.
1: 34288. 34288.

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0: That's 1-843-911. It's going to be a Cartier MVC, 8701 Dansville Mount Morris Road in the Tunnel of Sparta, between Stonehill Road and Hackman Road. We're going to be looking for a white box truck. The deer is deceased and it's negative blocking. 8701 Dansville Mount Morris Road, Cartier MVC.
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2: 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She's like an officer present while she's moving some of her belongings, so 916 Sand Hill Road.
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0: I'll be out with a DV 408 at River Road near Cleveland, ready.
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1: E-111.
0: Tom 775190 Charles. T 775190 C. Northbound 4.
1: Northbound 4.
2: Zero 78 dispatch, they're all set, I'll be 9.
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0: 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It's going to be at the Avon Roundabout Circle. Get your plate in the minute. It's going to be a tractor trailer blocking the eastbound lane coming up the hill.
1: 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Our unit's out with a disabled tractor trailer on the hill, or at the roundabout.

Sergeant Special, Livingston County, your ambulance being requested. 81 Hillside Drive in the town of Avon between Parkview Drive and Harper Parkway. It's a 91-year-old male lost his balance, needs a lift assist, negative injuries. It's a pretty poor call. Sergeant Special, Livingston County, your ambulance being requested at 81 Hillside Drive in the town of Avon between Parkview Drive and Harper Parkway for a 91-year-old male that needs a lift assist, negative injuries. 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

0: 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Friday 1, Interstate Division.
1: 1-8-4-9.
0: Northbound 390, it's going to be the area of mile marker 27 between Stoner Hill Road and the E. Edward U-turn. Looking for the white male subject roadside that is trying to hitchhike. He does have a backpack. Area 3 northbound, near 27.
1: 4-9, copy and route.

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0: Forty-eight East South Street. Looking for the white dog that's going to be in a white pickup truck sitting back by the labs. 48 East South Street.
1: Salvador.
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3: Clear the last northbound.
4: 10-4-6-8, clear the last, and you are northbound.

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0: 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And then can you run a New York State 984?
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0: 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Henry Boy Robert, 3776, HBR 3776, 36 at Dutch Street Road.
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0: 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Partners on the phone with my little account. 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
2: You respond up to the Village Monday in the area of 20 Mill Street. The Stephen Reeves out in front of his residence trying to pick up a tub of nails that a vehicle dropped out of the back of it. He would like some assistance to be able to get hit. In the area of 20 Mill Street.
3: 10-4.
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2: Sending EMS to 113 North Main Street. Caller should be outside for the 24-year-old male. Trouble breathing. Feels like he's about to pass out. 113 North Main Street.
1: Dispatcher to Mount Morris for the ambulance, Livingston County for the ALS. 113 North Main Street between Conlon Ave and Shepherd Ave. 24-year-old female with trouble breathing. Also feel like she might pass out. It's priority 2. It's Mount Morris for the ambulance, Livingston County for an ALS unit. 113 North Main Street between Conlon Ave and Shepherd Ave. 24-year-old male with trouble breathing. Also feeling faint. Priority 2.
3: Twenty for nine,
4: priority 1 MVC in front of the Groveland Correctional Facility in that area. Looking for the 2-vehicle MVC. They are off the road, reporting negative injury, the CRV rear-ended a trailer. In the area, Groveland Correctional.
3: 4-9, copy, en route.
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1: 655.
0: Be advised, the male did call back and say that he's now going to be sitting in front of the Genesee River Hotel.
1: 365.
2: First question of 432-627, be advised there's an update on the address. The patient is now going to be at the Genesee River Hotel on North Main Street. So we 134 North Main, 134 North Main.
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0: At the intersection of West Ave and Fulham Street, you're going to be looking for the two canines running around the road. It's going to be one boxer mix and one husky. Color will be road set and a white Dodge Ram. West Ave and Fulham Street.
1: Yeah. One 4-3 dispatch, I'm 97.
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0: 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Back towards Mount Morris.
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0: 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Are you available?
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1: 2043.
0: Lincoln, Lincoln Union 1262, LLU 1262, 390 southbound by the Saltbank.
1: Southbound by the Saltbank.

0: 2043 traffic stop, New York.
1: 2043.
0: Lincoln, Lincoln Union 1262, LLU 1262, 390 southbound by the fault line.
1: Southbound by the fault line.

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1: 143, spring water.
0: 143, Stagecoach Road, just south of Hose Hill for the deceased deer in the northbound lane.
1: 10-4.

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1: 402.
0: I'll be out at the Danville Animal Hospital on a follow-up from my dog bite yesterday at Logan's Inn.
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0: 30 Bonadonna Ave, the Mount Morris High School, in the front parking lot. Caller will be in a blue Jeep Compass. Her ex-husband is also there in a white Chevy Colorado and videotaping her. Dispatcher
2: 143. 143.
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0: 10-4, can you start towards the Mount Morris High School to back up 655?
2: Receive and
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0: 11 dispatches over here. Mary David Boy 5643, MDB 5643, southbound 41.
1: Southbound 41.
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1: 35642. 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
1: So Eric is there and can hear you guys, but he said it's too weak to get in there and gives permission to break in the door if you guys need to.
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3: Okay. Just be advised, I have a discom lot in progress at 1 Columbus Ave. The villain is in the apartments, apartment 108, when you clear. 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
0: Well, DMS, what point is it?
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0: 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You're going to have a recycling bin in the middle of the road on Genesee Street near Chandler.
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0: Sorry, Spencer, you're going to see your status ambulance when it's coming to the LS portion, 27 Wadsworth Street in the village of Geneseo between University Drive and Court. It's an 18-year-old female, conscious of trouble breathing and chest discomfort. She's claiming head and cold sweats. It's a priority one call. 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
0: Both vehicles are removed. I'll be clear off scene with the report.
1: 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Vehicles are removed. You're in reports.

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1: Can you respond to 1 Columbus Avenue, Bellamy Apartments, Department 108, for an incident that happened on Perry Road? It's 1 Columbus Avenue, Bellamy Apartments, Department 108.
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1: 139.
0: Just spoke with the operator. Enterprise is to come pick the car up. She's all set for now. She'll call when it's removed.
1: 10-4.

0: 505
1: in the area, Lee Chiropractic, 72 East South Street, for the two fawns that have been in the area for about 2 weeks. Caller is the owner of the business, thinks that mom is MIA. We can call DEC if you need. 72 East South Street.
0: Ten four, I'll step out. There's nothing I'm able to do for him. You might want to try DEC.

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0: I'll be 97 with that disabled vehicle. It's still here, just south of the rest area.
1: Copy, vehicle is still there.
0: Was the caller looking for anything else?
1: Just wanted to make sure it was still there.
0: Got it.
1: Dispatch, I'll be 10-8.
0: 10-8. 1-6-3, dispatch.
1: 1-6-3.
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0: 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He was making arrangements to have it removed, correct?
1: One 140, my partner is on the phone calling him.

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1: 14, you're going.
0: That's affirmative. If you can respond to 218 River Street. Plus, there's possibly a sick raccoon wandering around that's now in his neighbor's barn. 218 River Street.

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1: 149.
0: Southbound 390. Believe it's going to be in the area of mile marker 30. The caller was traveling northbound and states in the southbound lane she could see what she thought was a vehicle fire. Said there was a lot of smoke and she could smell rubber burning. It's in the area of mile marker 30 southbound. Just the one call on so far.
1: Received Bellhut that way. There were vehicles parked off on the roadway parallel to it that were doing construction earlier.
0: 10-4. Do you want to check first and hold off on fire?
1: That's affirmative.

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2: 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I'll be pulling at door.
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0: I confirmed it's not a car fire, it's just some paving on Rock Spring Hill Road. I'll be clear.
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1: Yeah,
0: 5129 East Lake Road, lock number 7, meeting with Cody O'Connor. States Rebecca is still harassing them. It is verbal at this time. Negative weapons are intact. 5129 East Lake Road, lock 7.
2: 10-4.

0: 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Off of West Main Street, 73-year-old hospice patient. They're requesting transport to noise for pain management. That's Livingston County for the ambulance. 59 Wadsworth Ave in the village of Avon. 73-year-old male hospice patient. They're requesting transport to the hospital for pain management.
1: Meeting at the intersection of Cole Road and Neal's Court in the town of Canisius. Caller being a yellow Penske truck picking up merchandise. And then responding to 5650 Neal's Court in Canisius.
2: 10-4.
3: Two one four, so there's one shot.
1: Not reach 1-4, one shot.

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2: Sorry, my computer's down, but I'll be clear of the Hamilton point.
0: Copy, you're clear.

0: 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I got a 143, you take that, check the well for now, spring water.
1: 10-4.
0: 143, you copy.
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1: 1-849.
0: And 1-843 for the backup responding to 5243 Wheelock Road in Leicester, between Perry Road and Jonesbridge Road. Caller states that a Brock subject is on this property refusing to leave, possible 1078 issues. Caller will be there in 10 minutes in a red Ford Raptor. 5243 Wheelock Road, Leicester.
1: 49 copying, Roy.
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0: Lincoln North, right, 5400, all NS 5400, V southbound, south 9.
1: Southbound, south 9.

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0: 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Rebecca is now texting 911 stating that her ex is smashing her property now. Lake Forest Trailer Park, Lot 7.
1: Ten four. 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
1: Yeah, 2-4-9 is clear.

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We have a fire alarm going off. 7th and Ops 1. Fire dispatcher to Springwater, your fire department being requested. 7745 Grouse Road in the town of Springwater. For the fire alarm that is going off, your assignment is going to be on Ops 1.

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1: One fan.
0: That's okay. 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We got a complaint. Would you like it emailed to you?
1: For the family trouble?
0: Negative, unrelated.
1: Okay, you can. 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

0: 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We're back. 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
1: 10-4, 6287 is back, and they're going to respond. 6286, you can disregard.

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0: We are clear of Charles Street.
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1: 5405 to dispatch. Dispatch is on. 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
0: 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I have a dog here.
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0: That's correct.
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0: Be able to respond with EMS to 8261 Candidates Road in Springwater for the 76-year-old male with trouble breathing. 8261 Candidates Road in Springwater.
2: So you traffic that?
0: 2843.
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0: Southbound 63rd, Maryland.

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1: One three zero.
2: 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You'll be a lot closer.
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4: All right, dispatch copies. I'm seeing out investigating. This is Simon S1.
5: CPS. They've got an open case and the family's not cooperating with them to return the calls. They would check her welfare, checked any complaint, and called back. 22 Meadow Drive.
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0: 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We'll be in front of 7-Eleven.
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4: Looking for the FedEx truck that just dropped packages off at 5707 East Lake Road. It's going to be the Southern Shores Camp Brown site, J2. Caller said he did get out of the car, started calling her names, and left going northbound on East Lake Road, 5707 East Lake Road.
5: Copy.
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1: 24-3.
0: King Nora Boy 6381, KNB 6381, 390 southbound at 63.
1: Southbound at 63.

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Yeah. I'm King Sam and I'm

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0: Can you put me back on that discount? I'll be out with the FedEx driver at Slaker Hill and East Lake.

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1: 1-2-0.
0: I'll be clear. Was that alarm call still pending?
1: Negative.
0: Okay.
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0: 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UNCLWLDO. 408, just north of Ridge.
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0: 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I'm going to go check it out.
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2: 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I've got a plate for you when you're ready.
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0: picture of something.
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0: Jafir, Maple Beach Road and Morris Road. Had a caller reporting that there's a camper that's in the area and someone was living there. And for the past couple of days, they have not seen anyone around. Caller would like to call back. Maple Beach and Morris.
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0: 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He had a hood malfunction. They do not need any assistance. I'll be 10-8.
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1: Denver.

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1: 243.
0: New York, Lincoln, Charles, Norris, 6578, LCN 6578, 390 southbound by the Salt Lake.
1: Temple.
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1: Yes.
2: 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The 74-year-old female, possible stroke, facial droop, and weakness. 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
1: The Lake Forest Trailer Park, 5129 East Lake Road, Lot 7, meeting with Frank. He would like a report. He's renting a room from Rebecca O'Connor and see if she cut off his electric.
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0: New Jersey, Mary 65, Union, Young Victor, M65UYV, northbound EU turn, northbound 26.
1: Northbound 26, New Jersey.

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2: 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Correction, George Victor, John Lincoln, 569, JV, JL, 569.
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1: Teflon 15 from the Four Corners East Avon. A brown Volkswagen sedan sticker and talks all over the road.
0: Okay.
1: 10-4. They give a good plate of Henry William Henry, 8498. Should be a 2012 Volkswagen two-door sedan, color brown. So the subject out of Geneseo.

0: 336 is clear of our last northbound.
1: 86 is clear in northbound.
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0: 160. 163. Going to be 5 at Jenks with a gray convertible, possibly a portion of fleets.
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2: 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Dispatch, Sierra this year.
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3: Current MVC not in progress at Walmart, meeting with Jennifer. She's a gray Honda Civic between home and grocery towards the front. Car was damaged while she was in the store. Other party not on scene.
2: 514 copies. Can you actually swap the calls? 506 will take that.
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1: Can you check the area of Chapel Street and Clinton Street? Gabriel Vera reporting camera Velasquez was just at a residence and left. He has a parole warrant and he's waiting for Kim DeLaverne to pick him up.
0: 10-4.

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0: 46. 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Go ahead.
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0: 6 6 6. I'm trying to find the area.
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0: Clear the last back in service.
2: 31's clear, make it, sir.
1: She's stuck on the phone with my partner saying he's walking towards the bowling alley. This is 156, your status?
3: 4 6, I've made a Maryland registration.
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3: Good. That's this, go ahead.
1: You can disregard.
3: Disregarding.
0: Six five three 0144.
5: 144.
0: You on 390?
5: I'm just passing the phone.
0: 10-4. CJR got picked up and they're allegedly headed to Rochester.
5: Perfect.
0: It's going to be a white Mazda out of state plates. Should be a rental.
1: One, two, three, copy.
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1: 150.
0: Lincoln William David 3332, LWD 3332. I'll be exit 9 northbound on route.
1: Exit 9 northbound on route.
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0: 2627 Main Street in the town of York. May we scout for the NBC, not in progress. 2627 Main Street, York.
1: What?
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3: Five six, dispatch of the plate.
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2: Four six

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0: 586 is back in service.
1: Done for, but.

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1: 5 or 6.
0: I'll be 46 inside Walmart reviewing footage. 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
2: One problem, which is much, I'll be dying.
3: 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Okay, so I'll be tight.
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0: 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I wasn't sure. Her status. 10-4. Reporting 4-6 then.
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0: Full Ridge at Lake.
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1: 456.
0: Ontario, Boy Frank Paul Henry, 933 BFPH, 933 northbound 414.
1: Northbound 414.

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0: 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We're going to be pulling in the parking lot at Willow Creek.
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0: Should be a Silver Nissan Rogue. Maryland tag, 1 George Charles 0794. 1 GC 0794. I'll be 15 just south of the county line.
1: 15 south of the county line.
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1: 163.
2: Mary Boy Nora 83333 and M Dion 8333. I'll be south on the sun.
1: South on sun.
3: One 142 dispatch, will be 10-8, negative contact.
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0: Main at Chapel, yeah. Dispatcher 149, Sheriff's Office complaint.
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0: Barber Road in the town of Avon, in between West Henrietta Road and East River Road for the Black Chevy Colorado lockout, negative running.
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2: Qualify dispatch. You can just throw me in reports. I'm going to be out for a while.
1: 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Dispatch to 8024.
0: Eighty-two-four.
1: I have a 911 investigation in the area of 1728 Highbanks Camp Road. It was an open line, nothing heard.
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0: John Paul Nora, 2228, JPN 2228. It's going to be East Ave, just off Main Street.
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0: Intersection of Sunny Road and Swanson Road, Town of Mount Morris, looking for a blue Ford Escape at the pull-off near Swanson Road. Found two white dogs wandering in the ditch. 36 in Swanson.
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1: Received.
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0: LinkedIn, Zebra X-ray 6679, LZX 6679, I'll be southbound, south 10.
1: Southbound, south 10.

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4: Down.
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1: Tonight. Special one for sir.
2: Good.
1: Valid. Correction. He is expired in PA. No New York license.
2: Yeah, I figured.

0: What is your special Gerald?
1: 16.
0: Barry David Sam 6319. I'm DS 6319. I'll be southbound at Sutton.
1: Southbound at Sutton.
2: Four six seven.
0: And what's your dispatch? Can you switch me over to 390?

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1: 146.
0: We declare I have a sheriff's office complaint at 5650 Neal's Court in Canisius for an animal complaint. Details will be in the job.
1: Copy.

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0: 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I helped her uninstall her batteries from the old smoke detectors.
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0: 26 Fifth Street calling me?
1: That's affirmative.
0: So what do you got?
1: 305's in court. If you can respond, 3294 State Street in the Village of Caledonia, to the Village Square Apartments. Checking apartment B3 for Dwayne Kane. He last spoke to his sister on Friday. No one has heard from him since.
0: Thank you.

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0: Ontario Trailer, Young 5257S. Y5257S northbound at the F Frank U-turn.
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0: 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I'm clear from court. You got something?
1: Affirmative. 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
0: 10-4.
2: Well, 5-0 dispatch. Can you put me on 142 down over 7-0?

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1: 156.
0: Just having some tire issues. I'll be escorting back to 6 and go up the interstate here.
1: Copy.

0: poll for two. 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
0: Tony Laurie.
2: Three zero five. Everything's 4 and 6 here. I'll call the sister and let her know.
0: 10-4.

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0: King Zebo X-ray 6755 LZX 6755, telephone at Davis.
1: Davis.

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1: I'm going to have her call back at 10 p.m. That's when the handling officer will be in.

0: 51 Prio traffic. Last seen eastbound from 1763 Wallace Road, New York. Dark colored motorcycle traveling at high rates of speed. And also states the motorcycle has no plates. Last seen eastbound from 1763 Wallace Road.
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1: 149.
0: Lincoln Charles Paul, 6110, LTP 6110. I'll be 5 at Clint.
1: Clint.

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0: What is your dispatch? Can you fill me on 144 now?
1: Okay.

0: one sec. 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
0: Top 4, check the area, negative contact, cutting.
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1: Copy. Just received a 911 investigation, 6 West Hampton. Spoke with Heidi on the callback. She'd stated, I'm okay on the initial call and disconnected. And the callback stated that it was her son who was calling trying to be funny. She stated there was no issue between them. She gave some odd responses. She's going to be sitting on the front porch if you could check it out.
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0: 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Rural larceny not in progress. 3601 Ruts Off Road, meeting with Luke, whose bike was taken sometime in the last few days.
1: 10-4.
0: We do have an alert on that address. The subject it's for is not there.
1: 10-4. One, four, two, 10-8.
0: Copy, Kenny.

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0: 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First one is 33813. Next one is 33815.
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1: 20 for 2, Tennessee.
0: Boy Victor King, 5465. BVK, 5465, exit 5 miles.
1: Thank you.

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Lowry County received a 911 open line, no antenna callback. Plotting at 293 Bailey, Christian Bailey Road, imported between Pennycook Road and Hampton Road. If you're able to check it out.

0: passenger you two for? Loudoun County received a 911 open line, no antenna callback. Plotting at 293 Bailey, Christian Bailey Road in Portage, between Pennycook Road and Hampton Road, if you're able to go check it out.
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